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0: 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Going to be on Sierra 5S, headed westbound right before Dyke Road exit.
1: Twenty-four.

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0: Going to be on West 8th Street in front of Harbor Freight with New York Reg. Lincoln Nora, Victor 2660. Lincoln Nora, Victor 2660.
1: 2024.

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0: 5S westbound, just past cemetery.

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Herkimer County 2, Herkimer, Mobac, left to set 711 Exchange Ave. 96-year-old female, left assist only, repeating Herkimer County 2, Herkimer, Mobac, left assist 711 Exchange Ave. 96-year-old female, left assist only, 2119.

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0: 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Starting mileage, same as ending.
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Central Alien. 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Received a crash alert from Progressive 40 Armory, 40 Armory Street. It's going to be a 2000.

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1: 205, go ahead.
0: Going to be on 5 at the intersection of West German Street with near grad George Mary Boy 7663. George Mary Boy 7663.
1: 2136.

Franklin County 2, Cuyahoga, EMS, UCP House, 8662 South Main Street for a 45-year-old male with low O2. Repeating, Franklin County 2, Cuyahoga, EMS, UCP House, 8662 South Main Street, 45-year-old male, low O2, 2138.

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2: 205 Central, traffic stop.
1: 205, go ahead.
2: Going to be on West State Street, eastbound in front of Walmart, waiting your garage. Lincoln Henry Nora 6441. Lincoln Henry Nora 6441.
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0: 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Central to 2.
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0: Registration expired on that vehicle.

He's on 105. Seagull Street by 3rd Street. Edwards 29, William Z. Frank. Edwards 29, William Z. Frank. It's going to be New Jersey, please.

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0: 36-2213, we just received a call from a Shane Gardner as well.
2: Central. That individual is going to be in Mohawk. The individual said that they saw him on FaceTime with a knife to his throat. They don't know where in Mohawk he is. I'll try to get more information.
0: Hey, Central 302.
3: 302, can you repeat that?
0: A Brayton Heckler. Unknown if you have any prior history for him. Threatening to slice his throat, was on FaceTime with his friends with a knife to his throat. States he's somewhere in Mohawk, unknown exact address or even close vicinity.
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2: 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I believe that's going to be in our jurisdiction.
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0: 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We're going to be on McCann Street, Villa Julian, with us Bussy.
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1: 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We're secure. 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
0: I'll be out on North Caroline Street with New York Reg, Mary Edward Frank, 8059. Mary Edward Frank, 8059.
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0: Negative, SFST. Driver got something else come pick up the vehicle. We'll be clear.
1: Can you repeat last and only copy the negative SFSTs?
0: 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We'll be clear.
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2: By Central, is that going to be my traffic stop?
0: 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A little irate.
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That juvenile was turned over to a family member. 2252.

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0: 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Kirkland County to Ilion Fire Alarm. London Towers, 100 West Main Street for a general smoke detector. Repeating, Kirkland County to Ilion Fire Alarm. London Towers, 100 West Main Street, general smoke detector, 2324.
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1: 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Are you in 2-0 or 2-9?
0: I'm in 2-0. 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

Arc County to Little Falls, EMS 759 East Monroe Street, apartment 115 for a 67-year-old female, high heart rate. Repeating, Herkimer County to Little Falls, EMS 759 East Monroe Street, apartment 115 for a 67-year-old female, high heart rate, 002.

0: Central 201208, trespass complaint.
1: Go for both.
0: 418 Lansing Street, 418 Lansing Street. We have Emmanuel Carollo on the line. These are two subjects wandering in his front yard, also looking into vehicles and onto the property. States he believes they just went into the Ark Park wearing knit hats.
1: Copy. In row.
0: Both units, two males, one is possibly a white male, one's possibly a black male.
1: Copy.
0: 009.

0: 205 to other responding Parkway units. 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Do you guys have anybody over there?
1: 201, I got nothing.
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1: 0013.

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0: Perfect. 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
1: 0022.

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2: 501.
1: Check a white Chevy pickup in the parking lot of the hospital. Caller witnessed it swerving, hit several curbs on the way to the hospital. Parking lot pulled in there. And he's parked in there currently. I believe he may be intoxicated, having some other issue.
2: 501. 4 received.
1: 114. One, 0, 3, 5 is on the way.
0: Ricky, thank you.

0: 504, so I'm sure you can show me out in the area.
1: City Area 118. Affirmative, this is Morgan Johnson, 409-342-2017. 409-342-2017. He doesn't want an interview. She was down the street in area of 105 Burwell.
0: Crazy.

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0: 慢点呗，真的。
1: Central.
0: So we'll have that vehicle. I'll be clear en route to 47 Maple Place for a courtesy transport.
1: 134.
0: Beginning mileage is going to be 60468.
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0: I'm going to be providing a courtesy transport with one male and one female to 226 Park Ave in Herkimer. I'm getting my 60474. 6044.
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0: Central 208. Don't respond over here anyhow. She's got two hang-ups from over there. We're not sure who's calling in, but it's calling in on the house phone from over there.
1: Copy.
0: Repeat, Herkimer?
1: Please copy or out.
0: Okay, you got a lot of background noise. I couldn't quite understand you.
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0: Receive 201.

0: Central 201.
1: EMS.
0: They finally called back a third time. 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We're sending a rescue ambulance over.

Herkimer County to Herkimer Mobac EMS, 138 West German Street, the Annie House, for a 60-year-old male seizure-like activity. Repeating, Herkimer County to Herkimer Mobac EMS, 138 West German Street at the Annie House for a 60-year-old male seizure-like activity, 227.

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1: Central.
0: 5S eastbound, just past 171, Lincoln, X-ray time 5397. Lincoln, X-ray time 5397.
1: Four zero nine.

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1: Oh, boss.
0: You respond to the area 612 East Gainsport Street, 612 East Gainsport Street. We have a caller on the line, found a 50s male, semi-responsive on the ground.
1: Great.
2: Kirkland County 2, Little Falls EMS. Kirkland County 2, Little Falls EMS. 612 East Gainsport Street, outside on the sidewalk. 50s male, semi-responsive, PD's out. Repeating, Kirkland County 2, Little Falls EMS. 612 East Gainsport Street for a 50s male, semi-responsive, on the ground outside. PD's en route, 508.
1: Little Falls acknowledged.
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0: 511.

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0: 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Repeating, Herkimer County 2 Kiowa, second tones, North Star EMS. 2054 Black Creek Road, Town of Russia, 87-year-old female unable to ambulate. 518.
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0: I have one male in custody from my station, transporting same to Cap Court at German Flatstown Court. 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
1: 502.
0: In front of 54 Hancock, 54 Hancock, caller states there's a male with a knife in the area. It's got to be a white male, blonde, short hair, stating he is going to stab someone. He's wearing an orange shirt, black sweatpants.
1: Roger, 2 copy.
0: Both units, he walked into 54 Hancock, the Blue House.
1: Can you go get me that, please?
0: Affirmative. The male with the knife walked into 54 Hancock.
1: Ready,

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0: 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I'll be behind that male, Tucson, downstream.
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0: Mary Edward Union 5350, MEU 5350, can be eastbound on 5S near the fairgrounds.
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0: 402 Central Traffic Stop. New York 62 Paul Henry 62 PH. Five left eastbound by 171 Bridge.
1: 932.

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1: 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Correction, 305 Church Street, Village of Herkimer, attempt to locate, file 5.
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0: I have two registrations for you when you're prepared.
1: Go ahead.
0: Cool one's going to be Arizona, Ocean, Lincoln, Adam, 3 X-ray, Victor. Correction, I believe it's going to be 0 Lincoln, Adam, 3 X-ray, Victor. Eagle 2, going to be New York, Henry, William, Tom, 8021, HWT, 8021.
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1: Central.
0: Lincoln Edward Victor 8589, LEV 8589, going to be 5S westbound by the dome.
1: 956. Central 302.
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0: 1D28 to Central. We're all set. We got one Quattro inbound custody.
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1: Affirmative.

0: 箱根からオンエアに出ます。Coco County 2 EMS, the Grand 996 Ave, 3rd floor north hallway for a 61-year-old male hemorrhaging from the toe. Repeating, Coco County 2 EMS, the Grand 996 Ave, 3rd floor north hallway for a 61-year-old male hemorrhaging from the toe, 1028.
1: Alien acknowledged.
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0: 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Mary David Frank 2161, MDF 2161, drive us eastbound by Mucky Run.
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1: Central.
0: Be advised, we'll have one male in custody, RO of this vehicle, showing a arrest warrant at an alien. You can contact him.
1: Central alien.
2: 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That's going to be affirmed for that.
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0: Are you going to bring him over to Ilion, or you need us to contact for further pickup?
1: We could bring him over.
0: Ilion, you copy?
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0: 1149.

Billy and EMS. Billy and EMS, 46 West River Drive, for 77-year-old male, high fever. Reading Alien EMS at 46 West River Drive. For 77-year-old male, the high fever is alert, 1155.

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0: 6-6, you're en route 1201. 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

0: Herkimer MOVAC EMS, 113 North Main Street, Village of Herkimer, 80-year-old male, altered mental status is combative. Repeating, Herkimer MOVAC EMS, 113 North Main Street, for an 80-year-old male, combative, altered mental status, PD is advised, 1202. 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
0: I'll be en route to the scene. 2 en route to the scene, 1202.
1: 113 North Main Street, 113 North Main, upstairs apartment for an 80-year-old male. He's combative.
2: Very good.
0: Johnny's on.
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5: 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Can I get a tow started for both?
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0: Central 1 to E23. Yeah, as soon as will be your tow, they'll be en route. 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
0: I have Turk 2 confirmed transport. Both out of one vehicle. The sole occupant in the other vehicle may be a sign-off.
1: Appreciate it. County to Medic 3, Medic 6. 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
0: 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Other unit, go ahead.
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0: 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Up at Sound of German Flats Court, one male, four arraignment. 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

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The same. 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
1: 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Should come back to a Patrick Moffitt.
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1: Right.
0: Eastern Park, Waverly Place, the Alexander. Say, juvenile on the line saying other juveniles hit him and are playing racist music. Caller is 9, states one of the other juveniles is named Nathan. They are leaving the park on Albany Street now, one on a bike, others are walking.
1: Who's the caller?
0: 9-year-old male named Alexander.
1: He's still on Waverly at the park?
0: He's going to be going to his address, 610 Albany Street, apartment 1.
1: Received.
0: 1348.

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1: It was a 9-year-old juvenile, first name Alexander.
0: Did you get an address or a last name?
1: Albany Street, apartment 1. 610 Albany, apartment 1.
0: Crazy.

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1: 302.
0: 160 West Main Street, 160 West Main. I have a male caller on the line. I'm currently on the line with him now. He stated he was in the bathroom, going to pass out. It went to an open line. He did not confirm that address. I just got a good rebid on it.
1: 1403.

0: 202. 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Seems like he's unconscious. We'll get medical started as well. If you could confirm the address.
1: Receiving. That was 160, correct?
0: That's affirmative. 160 West Main. Believe it's going to be in the bathroom.
1: One D 23 Central Traffic, New York.
0: 23, you're going to have to stand by a minute. I'm on the line with an unconscious caller. All lines are busy.

0: Victor Eagle, how about your stop?
1: George Victor King 1881 GBK 1881 Lowe's parking lot.
0: 14006. Central 601.
2: 601.
0: Can you respond to 10 East State Street, 10 East State Street, Fulton County, sending 2 units in for a hang-up call, recent history of domestics?
2: Crazy.
0: 1406.

Hold back EMS. Hold back EMS, 160 West Main Street, Village of Mohawk, the Mohawk Redemption Center. For a male, unresponsive in the bathroom, unknown medical. Repeating, hold back EMS, 160 West Main Street, Mohawk Redemption Center. For a male, unresponsive in the bathroom, unknown medical, PDs, en route, 1408.

0: 502 Central.
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0: Can you have an alien officer contact my cell phone, please?
1: Can you contact their desk?
2: 14th Central.
0: 302 Central. What's the number, please?
1: 502, standby. Central's on 302.
0: Sir, you got EMS en route already?
1: Affirmative.
0: He's gonna be likely a diabetic. That's cool.
1: 42, 1409. Central's on 502.
0: Your number, please.
2: Diabetic emergency.
1: 315-894-9911
0: Where is he, thank you?
1: 1409.

0: Central 208205 complaint. 208205 Ayala's Laundromat, 232 Mohawk Street. Rachel Wisner's the caller, saying Ryan Humphreyville was physical with her while she was changing her laundry over. 208, copy. 1411. Central 1D23, your status.
1: Hold that, 1411. 601 Central. Do you have the correct address? Is it 16 or 10? 10 is a business.
0: We can recontact Fulton County. They stated 10.
1: Do they have a name for the caller?
0: We're recontacting.
2: Five 04 Central. Little call will be clear.
0: 1411.

0: Central 601.
1: 601.
0: From Fulton County, they stated the phone was rebidding at 10 East State Street. Confirms that it was not 16 East State Street. They said it's going to be where Perry Sivers lives, but it did not come back to his phone number.
1: Well, we confirmed it's not 10, and Perry Siver lives at 18, and he's got apartments in 16 and 16 and a half.
0: Where is he?
1: We'll be out at 16.
0: 1413.
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1: Central.
0: David Boy Henry 9781. DBH 9781. Gonna be South Lake Field Street.
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1: Central.
0: Was Fulton County responding?
1: Affirmative, they had two units in route.
0: They can stand down. There's nothing here.
1: 601, you were cut off. Copy, Fulton County can stand down.

0: Central 601.
1: 601.
0: Go ahead with your last. You were cut off.
1: 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There is nothing here.
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0: The owner, Donna, contacted for like both parties removed. She'd like a phone call afterwards.
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1: Ravion 169, City of Little Falls, Reserve Red. Lincoln 10, Zebra at 9481. Lincoln 10, Zebra at 9481.
0: Unit calling, you're completely unreadable. I need to go again with all that, including your unit number.
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0: Fourteen 24.
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0: Central 601.
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0: At Walmart, 103 North Caroline Street, on the pharmacy side. The female there left her purse, glasses, and medications at the register. She's in the store now requesting an officer meet her to see about reviewing the footage there. Staff advised her to contact PD to meet.
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0: East State and Don Rail Boulevard. East State and Don Rail. Calls from ESK. It's going to be an Outlander versus a Grand Marquis. Negative injury.
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0: Receive, do you need a CAD on our end for that?
2: That's for
0: me. Receive, we'll start one for that. You want to copy the Gen Com?
2: Go ahead.
0: At Aldi, in the parking lot. The caller's going to be in a silver Nissan Rogue in front of the store. He'd like to speak with an officer regarding an elderly female who he believes should not be driving. She apparently almost crashed into his car. She's in the store shopping.
2: Received. Send his name down to the station. I'll call him.
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3: T-Boy George, 7166, KBG 7166, going to be 5S westbound near the dump, Frankfurt.
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0: 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I'm going to be in the store seeing if I can make contact with the registered owner, the second vehicle.
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West Winfield EMS. West Winfield EMS, 386 Stone Road, town of Winfield. 71-year-old female, Jenna Onus, repeating. West Winfield EMS at 386 Stone Road, town of Winfield.

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0: 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I'll be clear for now. Go ahead.
1: 87 West Clark Street. 87 West Clark Street. Amanda Smith. She states her 13-year-old is refusing to get in the vehicle. She'd like an officer to respond for assistance.
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0: 2020 Central Traffic, New York.
1: Go ahead.
0: King Young 4373, KKY 4373, going to be 5S westbound, just before Monkey, Frankfurt.
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0: 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This is going to be a, possibly a verbal domestic, not in progress.
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0: One D 21 Central.
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0: We're going to be in route to the Dollar General in Middleville. For a follow-up.
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2: 208 Central, I'll be clear.
1: Kevin, you got one sending.
2: Go ahead.
1: Going to 210 Harder Street, 210 Harder Street. See Lee Lawrence. We received a phone call from DSS who spoke with Lee's mother, who is afraid that Lee may have possibly harmed his elderly roommate.
2: Copy that.
1: Central 205.
0: 205.
1: You able to swing over to 210 Harder and see Lee as well?
0: Steve 201 will also be en route.
1: Everybody's en route. 14, correction, 15, 47.

0: 1D20 Central, I'll be clear.
1: 1549.
0: Central. Was it reported that Lee was still here or has he left?
1: That's all unknown. I have the name and number for DSS.
0: Reason.
1: 1550.

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0: Can you go ahead with that name and the number?
1: Both Sean Ainsworth and Matt Page were on the phone, both from DSS, 315-867-1543. 315-867-1543.
0: Tracy. 502 Central.
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0: 123 Central, traffic stop New York. New York registration, Lincoln, John, George, 6122, LJG, 6122, westbound on Dyke Road, next to exit storage.
1: 1556.
2: 1820 Central, traffic New York.
1: 20.
2: Lincoln Fall Nora 7884, LPN 7884, 5S westbound near the dump, Frankfurt.
3: Central, I'll be clear.
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0: Copy. We are taking a domestic, physical domestic, at 45 3rd Street. Would you like me to start another car?

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0: 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Go ahead, other unit calling. 103, you're out. 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
0: 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Central, 601, copy a complaint. At the Big M, 15 Lamberson Street, callers of Tina Jeffers. It's a fourth party report of a juvenile in the parking lot on a bike hitting into a vehicle.
4: Receive, you can show 671 in service and 602. 601 will be out of service.
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0: Lincoln X-ray Frank, 9792 LXF, 9792 05S, will be just westbound of Dyke Road.
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0: Who's the caller?
1: Caller was Atina Jeffers. It's a fourth party report.
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0: 303 Central.
1: Central.
0: Was there another name other than James associated with that name and number that you just sent down?
1: Negative. It was the BSF on call.
0: Precise. I contacted him. He stated he was the on call, but that he didn't call and wasn't sure what it was in regards to.
1: Precise.
2: County Westland Field 609 arriving at Wynn Hospital.
1: Central 208.
3: 208.
1: Name and number.
3: Saturday.
1: Central,
3: you can tell
1: it's
3: clear.
2: Okay.
1: 23, you're clear,
2: 1624.
1: Go ahead, other unit calling.
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0: I'm out of the station. 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
1: 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It was approximately 25 to 30 minutes ago.
0: Crazy. Did you say what it was in reference to?
1: 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I believe that's the individual that I handled earlier.

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0: 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Did they say what it was in reference to?
1: Say that one. Yeah, they stated that they were outside to drop off paperwork.
0: Great, Chase. I believe 127 handled that.
1: Copy. We cleared it off the board.
0: Great, Chase.

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2: ahead. I'll be on Sierra 169, just east of Finks Basin with New York Pasture, King Charles Edward 8672, King Charles Edward 8672.

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Clarkmore County to Ilion EMS. Clarkmore County to Ilion EMS 468 at Seagull Street, 79-year-old male, difficulty breathing, low SpO2. Repeating to Ilion EMS 468 at Seagull Street, 79-year-old male, difficulty breathing, low SpO2, 1635.

0: 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We'll be refunded to AIM Metro, so commentary.
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1: Go ahead.
0: 05S, eastbound, just left the site road, with a black Mercedes, no plates.
1: 1636.

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0: Central, 1D20, 1D28, copy a domestic in progress.
1: 2-0, bud.
0: Village of Middleville. It's a male-female verbal. Caller states the child's father is trying to take his children from her. States she's supposed to have the children. They appear to be separated at this moment.
1: Received.

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0: 270 North Main, 270 North Main, outside on the front steps. There's a female being verbal with the caller because she won't let her in. The caller's a Nicole Wattis.
1: Received.

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0: Central 103, copy a complaint. 96 West Rand Street, 96 West Rand, see a John Lynch. He states the neighbor's children ran into his wife's vehicle and scratched it. He'd like to see an officer.
1: Where is he? Can you go again with the address?
0: 9696 West Rand.
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1: 208, Central, both units will be clearing.
0: Clear 1711. I got two pending. I got one party out at the station for you, and another's just a telemessage. However, it's an officer name and number. I'll send that down from Arkansas.
1: Copy that.

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0: Lincoln Charles, 5572, LCT 5572, 05S, eastbound, private down.
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0: Are we clear from West Rand? I'll be out on Pennsylvania Ave at, I believe it's going to be 6 Pennsylvania Ave. Relation the same?
1: 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Just a sidebar, we're sending down a name and number, not a merger.

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0: 1728.

Cedarville Mobeck EMS 724 Silver Street, Litchfield. 79-year-old male, complications from a recent procedure. Repeating, Cedarville Mobeck EMS 724 Silver Street, Litchfield. 79-year-old male, complications from a recent procedure, 1733.

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0: Is that newest name and number a new name and number or a previous one? 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
1: It's a follow-up call.
0: Receive. Was it the officer name and number?
1: Negative. It's Kelly. It's going to be Kelly Lawrence.
0: 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Thank you.
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0: 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We're going to clear.
1: 21, you're clear, 1750. Central, 407. I've been sending down an officer name and number in regards to a file 5 in UPD.
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2: 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Sending down a name and number. 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

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Clear 1817.

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0: 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She'll be at the front desk. She's an employee there.
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0: 82 West Monroe, 82 West Monroe. The 10-month-old choking, we're getting further.
1: Monroe.
0: What units are out?
2: Little Falls EMS. Little Falls CMS, 82 West Monroe Street, for a 10-month-old possible partial airway obstruction. Repeating, Little Falls EMS, 82 West Monroe Street, for a 10-month-old possible airway obstruction. Is breathing, 1909.
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0: 121, we're going to be covering post 403 and 1000. 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

0: Herkimer investigation. Investigation, 111 Park Ave. Caller states an odor of kerosene outside and inside the building. Repeating, Herkimer investigation, 111 Park Ave. Caller states kerosene smell in and out of the building, 1960.
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1: Herkimer.
0: Got a crash notification on West 8th Street, headed out of the village, just in front of Walmart. No response from an operator.
1: Crazy.
0: 1920.
1: Sutter, I'm in the area. The crash notification.
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0: 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Central 208. Are you able to go to the Matan fishing access? We got a fight.
1: Reason.
0: I was reporting a Christopher Scheffler fighting people.
1: Reason.
0: 1930.

0: 221 Central. I'm clearing the high school and route to that as well.
1: 221, what car are you in?
0: For the time being, I'm in 203.
1: 32, 1933.
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1: 1D21, 1933.

0: Got a complaint at the Russiatown Park from the town clerk that dirt bikes are driving at a high rate of speed while children are playing outside on Coldbrook Street.
1: Received. Are they currently still there?
0: The caller is remaining on scene at the town park entrance. She's going to be the town clerk requesting an interview.
1: Received. You can show me how.
0: 1936. Central 1D10, your status.
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1: 605 clear, 1937.
0: 25 Central, what was the name of the caller?
2: It's a Sally Davis. I have her phone number, if you want.
0: 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You can go ahead with it.
2: 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She's going to be in the back located by the playground.
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